0: Somos la nueva radio Entre Redes desde Curanipe, tu mejor compañía en este verano 2026.
1: Sunset of the Rain. Oh, that's all right. I'm sure we're going to have a really good time.
2: 6, 7, 8, and 1.
1: Hey.
3: Hi.
1: So I have new choreo.
3: New choreo.
1: Yes.
3: Okay.
1: So it goes 2, 3, 4, 5, 6, 7, 8.
3: Oh, I love that.

0: everyone. Do with that was great. Are you ready to do another one?
1: I'm ready. You guys want to do it again? One more time?
0: Where's the giant disco ball?